0: with you, baby. I gave it such a wonderful start.
1: Right, we're ready now, everybody.
2: Oh, dear.
3: The surviving heir to the throne must be found.
4: Why? Who are you?
2: I'm the king.
4: No, dude. He's the king.

0: Torvald,
1: Mosa,
0: Čosno,
1: Karvo,
0: Protoso,
1: Elmo,
0: Monokrom,
1: Roro,
0: Boračan,
1: Mor,
0: Morvono,
1: Fasfelaran,
0: Bokoron,
1: Fatakama,
0: Borron,
1: Montan,
0: Colo Colo,
1: Cartón,
0: Choco,
2: Hondo,
0: Boroboro,
2: Rosobro,
0: Rocoso,
1: Fosfator,
2: Gol,
1: Gorron,
0: Doblo,
1: Gorzor,
0: Ror,
1: Ondoso,
0: Mocho,
1: Montran,
0: Clon.